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Alex Warren, who is living his best life right now. He had a huge show, Madison Square Garden, last night. It's all over his Instagram. And I didn't realize he was in a Target commercial. Pretty cool. His new album, Wild Child, comes out end of August. It's U2 on Coast 103.5.

wonder what it's like to be Bruno Mars. He just performed in Milan, and Michael Jordan decided to go to his show. So, of course, he had to take a picture with him. He'll be here for 5 shows at SoFi starting September 30th. It's Genesis on Coast 103.5. 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

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That's a Saturday night, September 19th. 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

Great vibes for the weekend. It's Coast 103.5, and my name is Sandy Stack. I'll be back tomorrow, 3 o'clock. Have a great rest of your night. Love Songs with Delilah is next. I had a

0: It's a little after 7 o'clock here on this Friday night, girls' night, as that big, beautiful moon begins to rise off to the east tonight. Good evening, Southern California. You found Delilah's Love Songs on the Coast, right here on Coast 103.5. Our phone lines are open, 1-800-929-KOST. Let's head to the phone lines and talk to our first caller on hold. Hi there, you've called Delilah on Coast 103.5. Thanks for joining us tonight. Who's this?
1: My name is Austin.
0: Hi, Austin. What can I do to make your night all the better?
1: Oh, I just wanted to get on here and brag about my wife a little bit. We just had a baby not too long ago, about 3 months ago, and I've never been more proud of a human in my life. To see someone grow as much as she has been an experience to be able to be a part of, and I'm grateful.
0: And what is this beautiful woman's name, and what's your baby's name?
1: Her name is Jaden, and my baby's name is Asteria.
0: All right, tell me about Jaden and why, Austin, I hear such a warm smile in your voice when you mention her name. Just when you said her name, there was a smile that came through your voice like music.
1: Yeah, she's the light of my world. I mean, we've only been together for about 3 years now, and it's been the best 3 years of my life. And every time I think of her, it's never a dull moment. It's never a frown. It's never a doubt, anything. She's my rock. She's a person I fall onto, and she's been the greatest person I could have ever met in my life.
0: How long have you been sharing this journey together?
1: We're going on 3 years married, going on 4 years of knowing each other.
0: I will pick the perfect song. And tell me how to pronounce your baby's name again. Is it Asteria?
1: Asteria.
0: Does it have a meaning?
1: Yes, ma'am. She's the goddess of the night sky, of the stars.
0: Wow. That's beautiful. I'll play a song for your twinkle, twinkle little star and your beautiful bride.
1: Thank you so much.
0: Thank you for calling. Thank you for listening to Love Songs on the Coast.

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1: Hi, good evening. Who's this?
2: Gwendolyn.
1: Gwendolyn, welcome. What can I do for you?
2: Delilah, I have been trying to get through to you for quite some time, and I would just love for you to play a song for the man of my life who he just knocks me off my feet. I don't know what else to say. He's just the most beautiful man in the world.
1: Is this a boyfriend? Is this a fiance? Where are we on the continuum of the relationship?
2: He is my soulmate. He's my companion. He is my boyfriend. Yes.
1: Soulmate, companion, boyfriend, the one you want to spend forever with.
2: Yes.
1: And is he aware that you've got plans for the rest of his life?
2: Oh, yeah. Oh, for sure. Actually, he's actually sitting on the deck while I'm talking to you on the phone.
1: All right. I'll find a good song to let him know. What's his name again?
2: Ron.
1: I'll find a wonderful song to let Mr. Wonderful Ron know that he means the world to you.
2: Thank you so much, Delilah. You are a godsend to listen to.
1: Thank you. You have a good night.
2: You too.

0: It's Coast 103.5. Welcome home, Southern California. Thank you for joining me tonight. You found Delilah. This is Love Songs on the Coast. Someone asked me the other day, is Friday Night Girls Night like when we used to go out partying and the bars would have free drinks for the ladies on Girls Night Out? No. Could not be further from that. We want you to get together with your best friends. We want you to get together with your daughters, with your nieces, with the women who have shaped your character, the women who have encouraged you, who have helped you to reach for your dreams, who have reminded you of your incredible worth. My goodness, you have incredible worth. You are worth more than diamonds or rubies or gold. You are worth more than anything tangible, anything physical. You have great worth, and you are the only you there is. If there is a woman who has told you that, shown you that, taught you that by example, that's what Friday Night Girls is all about. Celebrating those bonds of love, celebrating helping one another. 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Tonight, I want you to celebrate the bonds of love that make your life richer. 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
1: Hi, welcome to the Delilah Show. Who is this?
2: Hi, this is Missy.
1: Missy, this is Delilah. How can I make your night a little more special?
2: Well, I moved out here a couple months ago following a job and my heart. And I found out that I loved him when it was too late. He was already gone and moved on. I've just been kind of lost lately without him.
1: Okay, so you moved away pursuing a job, and once you moved, you realized what your heart was really saying was that you loved this guy.
2: Yeah.
1: I hate it when that happens.
2: He moved first. We're both from the same hometown, everything. And
1: have you told him how you feel?
2: I tried.
1: How foolish are you going to feel if he falls in love with somebody else and you've never told him how you feel?
2: I think I would probably cry.
1: Yeah, for a very long time.
2: I'm afraid of that he's not going to feel the same way.
1: Which is going to be worse? If he says, I'm glad you told me that, but I would just prefer to be friends because we have such a special friendship, and you feel kind of foolish for a few weeks, or if one day he calls and says, I'm getting married and I'd like you to meet my future bride. You really don't want to run that risk, do you?
2: I don't.
1: Well, that's why you called the expert. Because one thing I've never been short on, I've been short of money, I've been short of patience, I've been short of a lot of things. I've never been short on words. I'll find a great song for you. Good luck.
2: Thank you so much, Delilah.

0: 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You found Delilah on Coast 103.5. This is Love Songs on the Coast. So what in the world is going on in your world? Is there peace in your heart? Or are you stressed out worrying about things? Stop worrying about them. If you cannot change it, if you do not have the power, I don't have the power to change the economy. I do have the power to live my life with kindness and grace and mercy and love. That's what I have power over. I have power over my choices. I can choose life. I can choose love. I can choose to say no to things that are addictive and yes to things that are healthy. I can choose to say no to not watch things that assault my soul and my spirit. I tell you what, when I start watching a social media video or any content that is divisive or that is making somebody look bad, I turn it off. I don't watch. I don't need that in my spirit. What goes in your eyes becomes a part of your mind, just like what goes in your mouth becomes a part of your body. You do not purposefully ingest poison because it would hurt you. And yet people purposely ingest toxic poison through what they listen to and what they watch. Let me tell you something about doing that. Don't do that. Don't do that. Fill your mind and your heart and your spirit with things that lift you up, that celebrate life, that celebrate uniqueness, that celebrate others. Fill your mind with mercy and grace. Something to think about as we slip through this Friday night together. 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

0: 1-800-929-KOST. That's the number to call tonight, Southland, right here on Coast 103.5. Hi, good evening. Who's this?
1: This is Sean.
0: Who has made an impact on your life?
1: My girlfriend, Beth. She's probably the best thing that's ever happened to me, and I want everybody to know this.
0: The Beth thing or the best thing?
1: The best thing.
0: Beth is the best.
1: Yes. we were together on and off for quite a while, and then some struggles in her life and as well as mine, including some addictions and such, kind of took us away from each other. And now she's totally turned her life around. She's got a 4.0 in school. We're looking to attending different churches and such. And I mean, she is just totally amazing me every day. I'm just so in love with her.

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1: Hi, Roger.
2: I've met this woman, and she has just totally knocked me to the moon. Delilah, I said tonight, I said, I'm going to call you. If I get through to you, she's got to be the one.
1: That's a sign from God that this is the one.
2: Her name is Patricia.
1: And what makes Patricia different than all the other women, Roger, that have looked your way over the years?
2: You know what the difference is? She says something to me. She says when she opens the door to a man, that door is wide open. And she is truly everything I've ever wanted to see in a woman. And you know the wild thing about Delilah? I've always been about looking at people from the outside. I mean, not totally, but, you know, it being a factor.
1: Of course it's a factor.
2: I don't care what she looked like.
1: Yeah, but be honest, Roger, she's a hottie.
2: Oh, she is definitely a hottie.
1: Uh-huh. And you can say I don't care what she looked like, but if she were ugly, you know, if she were homely as a mud fence, you never would have talked to her twice.
2: You got to be the one, because if she was all that, I still would be. She has a voice that touches my soul. I tell you the truth. It is so wonderful to hear your voice.
1: So she's sexy and she's sweet and she's loving and she wraps her life around you.
2: I have never been loved before, Delilah. And this is the first time, and I'm 50 years old.
1: You'd crawl across shards of broken glass to be with Patricia.
2: That and fire as well.
1: Mm-hmm.
2: She's worth everything. Like I said, she makes me a better man. I can truly say that. This

0: Rich. 1-800-929-KOST. That's the number to call tonight, Southland, right here on Coast 103.5. Hi, Thelma.
1: Hi, Delilah. How are you?
0: I'm wonderful. How are you?
1: I'm wonderful. Thank you.
0: I understand you've got quite the little romantic scheme planned out.
1: Yes, we do, and I'm looking forward to it.
0: All right. Tell me why you're grinning.
1: Well, we are celebrating our 7-year anniversary, and we've had a lot of changes in the family. We lost my stepdaughters. We got my stepdaughters back recently, so we went from a family of 6 to a family of 4, and now we're back to a family of 6. So not a lot of alone time with my hubby, like we've gotten used to, and we planned a weekend alone, just me and him, just to kind of celebrate our relationship. We've been together 20 years altogether. He's been the love of my life since I was 15 and he was 16. So we've got a lot of history, and we're just really looking forward to some alone time. And he is just the most incredible gift God could have ever given me. He has brought me such peace and such joy to my life, and I just wanted to dedicate a song to him if I could.
0: Would you like me to find a song that lets him know how much you're looking forward to this little escape?
1: That would be fantastic.
0: Okay.
1: Thank you so much.

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1: Bria, hi. Welcome to the Delilah Show. What can I do for you tonight?
2: Well, me and my husband have a special song that we always listen to, but it's a sad song because a long time ago when he lived far away from me, I heard it all the time, and he heard it all the time, but it was a song about being apart, and we need a new song, a song about being together.
1: Okay, so you had your apart, it's breaking my heart, I can't wait to see you, we're looking at the same moon song.
2: Uh-huh.
1: And now you need a we're back together, we're never going to be apart for that long, I love you with all my heart song.
2: Exactly.
1: And what's his name?
2: His name is Brian.
1: Okay, and are we planning a forever life with this man?
2: Forever and ever. We just barely had a baby girl. And now we're working on a second. And I'm only 19 and he's only 20. But I plan to spend the rest of my life forever and ever with this man.
1: Did I hear the word marriage in there?
2: Uh-huh, we are married.
1: Oh, I thought you said boyfriend earlier. Okay. Sorry.
2: Oh, no, that's fine.
1: Okay, so you need a forever family song.
2: Yep.
1: Okay, I'll do that.

0: Hello, LA. This is Delilah's Love Songs at Night, right here on Coast 103.5. Wherever you are, whatever you are doing, I'm glad you're spending time with us on this Friday night as we look forward to the weekend ahead. I don't know what your plans are. I don't know if you're heading out of town. I don't know if you're driving tonight. I don't know if you're missing someone tonight. There's a lady named Char who calls me quite often whenever she can get through, and her heart is broken. I mean broken. The person that she has loved for four decades is no longer here. God called her partner home a year ago next month, and she is broken. And I feel so helpless. Every time she calls, I just want to give her a big hug, and I can't. I wish I could just lift the pain off her shoulders enough for her to be able to breathe, to be able to sleep a single night without waking up in terror, missing the one she loves so much. Maybe that's you. Maybe you are going through such a heartbreaking time in your life, and you got no place to put that pain. Can you just set it down by the side of the bed for a few hours or a few minutes and give yourself permission to breathe? Permission to breathe. I am going to be here to keep you company, whatever it is that you are going through. 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
0: It's Friday night, girls' night with Delilah.
1: Hi, Mary. What can I do for you?
22: I've just been with somebody for a year. We haven't been together for 14 years. We lost contact. And I've been with him for like a year, but during the year, he would just flip. Like, he would tell me he loves me, he's in love with me, this, that. And then all of a sudden, he would be like, you gotta go. You gotta just leave or whatever. And this would happen a couple times. And then he'll call and say he's sorry.
1: So why do you even talk to him? Why would you put yourself in that situation?
22: You know what it is? I get weak because he tells me I'm in love with you. We belong together. You're the one I want.
1: It doesn't matter. He doesn't mean him. If he says go away, he's a jerk, and you do not need to be around somebody who's abusive.
22: But it seems to be a pattern. You know what I mean?
1: Yeah, and you keep going back to somebody who is not good to you.
22: Okay, so loneliness is better than being treated like that.
1: Being alone is far better than being in a relationship with someone who does not respect you or adore you. Honey, I would suggest that you get very involved in your life, doing the things that you love with the people that are kind to you. And if you put your heart out there and you get involved with life, if you get involved with organizations or clubs or you volunteer, God will bring a kind-hearted man who is like-minded to you.
22: Okay. But I love your show. I just love listening to you. I listen to you every night.
1: All right. You have a good night.

0: 1-800-929-KOST. That's the number to call tonight, Southland, right here on Coast 103.5. Hi, good evening. Welcome to the Delilah Show. Who is this?
1: Hello, Delilah. This is Adam.
0: Adam, what can I do for you?
1: Yes, I would love for you to play a song for my beautiful fiance that I just extremely adore for everything, who she is, how she is, and for what she does. She's just, I mean, how can you put it? She is just perfect in everything that God made her in and how he made her. She's perfect. Wouldn't change not a thing.
0: So just the way she is, she's absolutely perfect.
1: Yes, ma'am.
0: And what's her name, Adam?
1: Her name is Chantel.
0: Okay, I'm going to play a song to let her know how perfect she is for you.
1: Yes, ma'am.
0: All right. You have a good night.
1: All right. You too. Thank you very much. And I am so happy that I got to talk with you.
0: Bye-bye.

0: Welcome aboard, Southman. You found Delilah. This is Love Songs on the Coast. And now it is time for our second Delilah Dilemma feature of the evening, our late night dilemma. Tonight's Delilah's Dilemma is from a young person named Andrea, but I have no idea how young she is. And so it's going to be hard to give Andrea advice since I don't have the big picture. Andrea writes, Delilah, I've never believed people when they say love will sneak up on you when you least expect it, but that's exactly what happened and I fell in love. Though we live far away from each other right now, no distance can harm our love. We will be moving in together very soon, but in order for that to happen, I have to move very far away from home. My life has always revolved around being with my whole family every day. So starting a new life without having all of them around will be tough to get used to. I'll miss my mom the most. She said that when she first became a mom, she knew the time would come for her children to spread their wings and start a life of their own. It still breaks my heart knowing that I will live so far away from her. I never knew becoming responsible and making my own decisions would be this painful. I have no doubts about moving, but how can I comfort my mother and myself in this situation? How can I let her know that everything will be okay? And how can I believe it myself? From Andrea. Andrea, there's big pieces of information that are missing in your letter, but I will have my Mama Delilah words for you coming up next. 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
2: Ice Cube's Big 3 basketball is heating up. 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
5: So Andrea has fallen in love and her sweetheart lives far away and she wants to move to be with him. You don't say how old you are, Andrea. You don't say if you're done with high school, if you're done with college, if you have a career. You don't give me really vital information here. Does the person that you plan on moving with have a career? Is that what is keeping him from joining you where you're at? If your family is that important to you, why must you go join him? Why can't he come and join you? Do you have a career? Do you plan on having a career? Are you looking at the big picture, or are you just thinking that you're in love and everything's going to work out if you move and be with this guy? Because that's not the way it works. That is not the way it works. You need to have a plan for your future. What is his plans for you? Does he want to settle down, to get married, to have a family? What's the big picture? Before I can tell you how to feel confident about your future, I need to know what your future is going to look like. Not that God can't change that, because he will. But you need to have a blueprint. You need to have a map of where you plan on going. Otherwise, nothing is going to work out. You've got to have a map, a roadmap for where you want to be with this person and where they want to be with you. I would guess once you figure that out, Mama will feel much more secure and at peace, and so will you. Good luck, sweetheart. I hope you spread your wings and have a beautiful life.

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In an uncertain world, it is a crazy time that we're living in. But you can focus on the miracles, on the small things. Put your attention on the things that are within your realm. The daily tasks are a lot, especially if you're a parent, especially if you're a single parent. Do what you can to meet those needs, but focus on the little miracles. I am here to illuminate those miracles every single night.

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1: Hi, good evening. Who is this?
2: Hi, this is Keith.
1: Keith, what can I do for you?
2: Well, I just wanted to put out a request for a one-year anniversary with my girlfriend.
1: What's her name?
2: Kathy.
1: And is tonight the actual anniversary?
2: No, actually, tomorrow is. I just I wanted to try to see if I could get in tonight.
1: Good for you, because you know that if you wait, you snooze, you lose.
2: I know, and that's why I thought I did that. I'm surprised they even got on.
1: You did indeed get through, and tell me how much you love this lady.
2: Oh, I love her with everything that I have, with all my heart. She is such a sweet woman.
1: And is this the one?
2: Well, I'm hoping. Yeah, it is.
1: What do you mean hoping? Either she is or isn't in your heart.
2: Oh, well, she is in my heart, yes. But I'm hoping that she feels the same way for me.
1: So to you, she's the one. And we're just waiting to see if she feels the same way.
2: Exactly.
1: And you're too shy to just out and out say, hey, what are you doing the rest of your life?
2: Pretty much, yeah.
1: So you need a little help.
2: I need a little nudge.
1: A little nudge here. You called the right place, because one of the beautiful things about me is...
2: Actually, I don't need the nudge. I think it's more that she needs a nudge.
1: Ah, well, she's not on the phone with me. You are. So I'm just going to nudge you to be a little more bold, okay?
2: Okay, that's fine.
1: Let me find a song for you, too.
2: Thank you.
1: Congratulations on your anniversary. I hope it is just one of many.
2: Thank you.

Good evening, Southern California. You found Delilah right here on Coast 103.5. Good evening. Welcome to our Friday night girls' night. Doesn't mean guys are not invited. You are. You just have to promise to get in touch with your romantical side tonight. I'm going to be here to keep you company all night long, talking to you, listening to you, spending quality time with you as you spend quality time with your closest comrades tonight. Stay tuned. You're listening to Delilah.

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0: Thanks for being here, Coast 103.5. It is going to be huge this weekend, The Odyssey. And that is starring Matt Damon as Odysseus. And there are fun popcorn buckets. Well, first of all, let's go to Cinemark's popcorn bucket and drink cup for Spider-Man Brand New Day that hits theaters at the end of the month. The combo container features Spider-Man's iconic hand gesture with his web shooter.
1: Oh, yeah.
0: Yeah, isn't that cool? Yeah. And then the one for this weekend, The Odyssey, starring Matt Damon, is another popular one. It's a camera-shaped popcorn bucket for IMAX, for the IMAX camera. And that's $50. It also features a light-up viewfinder with stills from the movie. That's pretty cool. Matt Damon reveals the family rule he broke to star in The Odyssey.
2: You know, we've always had a two-week rule. This was the first time that we ever had to violate it. There was, like, stretches of, like, 3.5 weeks, and we were just away from each other. So it was a big sacrifice for them.

0: making you feel great all weekend long.
1: It made me feel so good this morning. 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

0: This is Coast 103.5. Oh, they're almost here. Ryan, they've been decided. We're the LNK Weekend Show, and I'm Ellen.
1: I'm Ryan Mano.
0: There's a next crop of emojis. They have been determined.
1: Okay.
0: This is what you get. You get the butterfly net. Those are two separate ones. Pointing thumbs, a meteor, an eraser, and a lighthouse. And one that we've been hoping for. We actually wrote to the Unicode Consortium for this. They said, yes, it's the pickle.
1: Thank you.
0: I mean, come on.
1: We've had a cucumber for years, but that doesn't cut it. We need the pickle.
0: We got it. Coming in 27.

0: 5. We are the LNK Weekend Show. 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
1: I don't think it's too early. I'm just going to say it.
0: Okay.
1: Spooky season. Let's do it.
0: Well, then we might as well just get ready for Christmas in July.

0: 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I'm Ellen.
1: I'm Ryan.
0: And FIFA World Cup fans have now purchased more than 5 million beers inside stadiums. The most popular World Cup food in the U.S., of course, is hot dogs. Fans have eaten more than 420,000 of those. End to end, that's 39 miles of hot dogs. That's the drive from downtown L.A. to Disneyland. And forget jerseys. The top-selling World Cup souvenir is actually scarves. More than 100,000 scarves have been

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Guaranteed human.

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Coming up next on the Ellen K. Weekend Show, a feel-good you do not want to miss. He is only 10 years old. At the age of 4, he woke up one day and said, I'm going to follow my dream. Not only has he achieved his dream, he has set 2 Guinness World Records. We're going to tell you who he is and what it is and all about making your dreams come true next on the Ellen K. Weekend Show. 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

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It's Coast 103.5. Hi there, good morning. It's Carrie Steele checking in to just spend a few hours of this beautiful Southern California summer Saturday with you, filling it up with all of your favorites. Now make it up.

0: 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It's Coast 103.5. Hi, it's Carrie Steele. You know we go great with whatever you've got going on today, so make sure you bring us along, even if you're going to be flipping on the FIFA World Cup third place match later this afternoon. Are we watching that? 2 o'clock, France, England. Super excited about the final tomorrow. World Cup final, Spain, Argentina. It's been so many weeks, so many matches, and it's almost here. Are you into it? Is your family into it? How do you get your family involved if they're not really into it? Well, I've got a few suggestions. I was reading these. I love them. Hold a family-friendly prediction contest because you don't need to understand soccer to make predictions. So before the match, you have everybody write down their answers to some of these questions like, which team's going to win? What will the final score be? Who scores first? Will the match go to penalty kicks? Which goalkeeper will make the most saves? How many goals will Messi score? See, prediction contests, they keep kids engaged from the opening whistle until the final minute. You give everybody something to discuss during those hydration breaks and maybe make sure there's a prize too. Everybody wants to win something. We've got lots of feel-good music for you. Tom Petty, Ed Sheeran, Britney Spears, it's coming up.
1: 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Before the World Cup final, tune into Big 3 this Sunday. Reigning MVP Michael Beasley and the defending champion Miami 305 play a must-win game against the undefeated Dallas Power, led by coach Nancy Lieberman. Then Dwight Howard and the LA Riot, coming fresh off a win, look to knock off the undefeated Chicago Triplets, led by coach Dr. J. The game played the way you love. 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

best mix of the 80s, 90s, and today. It's Coast 103.5 with some Whitney Houston. I want to dance with somebody. You know, dancing makes you feel better. Scientists found that people showed improved levels of happiness after just one session of dancing. Even teens reported worrying less about their problems after taking a dance class. So forget finding them a shrink. Find them a dance class.

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Taylor and Travis may have had a massive wedding, but it was still very private. All the guests were asked to sign NDAs, but things are leaking out. For example, we are hearing that Avril Lavigne actually performed Skater Boy at Taylor and Travis's wedding. Yeah, a lot of different performances. Everybody was kind of calling each other up. Who's next? Who's going to do a song?

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Chili Peppers on Coast 103.5, the best mix of the 80s, 90s, and today. It's not going to be as hot today as it has been the past few days. We're not under that extreme heat warning anymore, but a really great day still to have a popsicle. You want to know the history?

0: Suzanne. Today it's Coast 103.5. Hi, it's Carrie Steele. Since the popsicle was invented before Shark Tank, I thought I would share a little popsicle history with you. Weather's warm. Maybe you're going to be serving your kids some popsicles over the weekend, and you can tell them this story, that the popsicle was accidentally invented back in 1905 by an 11-year-old boy named Frank Epperson. This was in Oakland. He left a mixture of powdered soda, water, and a wooden stirring stick outside on his porch overnight, and due to the freezing temperature, it froze solid, and the wooden stick created a handle. He originally called his creation the Epsicle, of course, a combination of his last name and the word icicle. They actually patented the frozen dessert in 1923. So what was that? Almost 20 years later. So now Frank's almost 30, and his kids were referring to this as Pop's Sickle. And so he eventually changed the name to Popsicle. Now you can just amaze your friends, your neighbors, your kids with that little fun fact and keep Coast on your radio. Alex Warren, Cranberries, Foreigner, and so much more coming up.
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0: always love hearing this one. What a feel-good song. Michael Jackson, Man in the Mirror on Coast 103.5, the best mix of the 80s, 90s, and today. Now some Alex Warren.
1: They say the holy water's watered down, and this town's lost its faith. 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Oh my, my, oh my, my love, I take one look at you, you're taking me out.

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Hope you're having a great weekend. Back at it bright and early Monday morning. We get your letters to Ellen. What happens when your husband goes to a convention in Vegas and his ex is there and they're in the same hotel? 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

The best mix of the 80s, 90s, and today for you to enjoy on this amazing Southern California Saturday. 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

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Hey, it's Carrie Steele, and it is such a pleasure to be keeping you company today. Thanks for making Coast part of your weekend. How about some Roxette? 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

0: What is the best mix on Coast 103.5? 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

Stars. I Just Might on Coast 103.5. Thanks so much for making us your number one station for the best mix of the 80s, 90s, and today. And please tell a friend. Let everybody know how great you feel with Coast on your radio. It's because we're playing awesome songs like this one. Tina Turner, What's Love Got to Do With It on Coast 103.5.

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It's Coast 103.5. Hi, it's Carrie Steele. This is one of the reasons I'm so glad my kids are older now, because the average parent these days loses the equivalent 48 nights of sleep. They lose 48 nights of sleep each year worrying about their kids. And it's because of technology. Parents are anxious about the right amount of screen time, social media, the school phone policies. When my kids were in school, they might have had a phone,

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Hope you're having a great weekend. Back at it bright and early Monday morning. We get your letters to Ellen. 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

self-titled debut album back in 1983. Lucky Star on Coast 103.5. And Madonna just released her 15th studio album. We are playing all the music you love to listen to. Now some NSYNC on Coast. It's 10.

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1: The best mix of the 80s, 90s, and today. It's Coast 103.5 with a feel-good song from Journey, Don't Stop Believing. I don't know why this is hard for me to believe, but another technological advancement to help with depression. Yeah, details coming up in less than

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It's Coast 103.5. Hi there, it's Carrie Steele. I am always awed by how technology advances so quickly and the things we can do these days. But this one, I think, tops it all. According to this research report, in the not-so-distant future, contact lenses are going to help humans fight depression. No. It gets even better. Listen to this. Brain-stimulating contact lenses are as effective at treating depression in mice as antidepressants. Yes, in mice. The contact lenses, they have built-in electrodes that send mild electrical signals to the brain. This is via the retina at the back of the eye. Within 3 weeks, they say depressed mice showed reduced signs of depression after using the contact.

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Great.

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Well, I know I was. 4-9 Blondes of What's Up on Coast 103.5. We are playing the best mix of the 80s, 90s, and today. 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

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More chances to win cash on Coast. We start again Monday morning in the 6 o'clock hour with the LNK Morning Show. 12 times a day, we announce a keyword, and you could win $1,000 cash on Coast.

Backstreet Boys, who have a show in Vegas tonight at the Sphere. In fact, they've got a lot of shows at the Sphere for the next 6 weeks. I think the end of August is the

103.5, the best mix of the 80s, 90s, and today. Well, happy Saturday. Hope you're having a good weekend. My name is Sandy Steck. Wallet Hub just named the happiest cities in America. They do this every single year, and I laugh because every single year, the number one is

0: 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There was an interview recently with Alex Warren, and he said that Louis Capaldi is the person that inspired him to write about the grief he was experiencing personally. This song, however, about his wife, it's Ordinary on Coast.
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Back at it bright and early Monday morning. 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

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It's our iHeartRadio Music Festival in Vegas. BTS, Snoop Dogg, Cardi B, Lainey Wilson, Benson Boone, just to name a few. We are going to be giving away a full trip on Wednesday morning, but we need you to leave us a talk back on Tuesday. This Tuesday is a talk back Tuesday. 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

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And just letting you know, all week long, starting Monday, we've got four packs of tickets to Universal Studios Hollywood. The first chance to win on the air Monday morning, 7:25, with Ellen K's Q&A.

And shout out to Shannon. She just DM'd me on Instagram and listened to Coast while at Zuma Beach in Malibu today. Beautiful day, and thanks for taking us with you. 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

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Five different drinks coming out on July 28th.

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